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1: Labor Day was yesterday, and I kind of did the opposite. I needed such a bad reason to like finally get to my apartment. I've barely been home over the last 2 or 3 weeks, and I was like, you know what? I'm not going to like take the day off and just be on the couch. I want to be productive, but I'm not going to like let myself work. And I don't mind cleaning. Like, I like cleaning. I just got to have the time to do it.
2: Yeah, for sure.
1: I got very dialed into deep cleaning things.
3: Mm-hmm. Okay.
2: I do that sometimes. It feels real good.
1: Only to realize that I didn't have hot water about halfway through it.
3: Ooh.
1: Separate issue, but my hot water heater tank kicked. But I did find a part of the house that I've never cleaned.
3: Okay.
1: Something I feel like a lot of people have never cleaned.
2: Yeah. Yeah.
1: And to describe it as Chernobyl would be an understatement.
2: Oh, my God.
1: I'll talk about something that you've probably never cleaned that you should if you're brave enough next on XYZ.

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1: What's the part of the house or an appliance that you feel like no one ever cleans, but you're supposed to, but like somehow no one taught us this? Now,
2: sure,
1: I let it slip a little bit in the break, so you guys already know what I cleaned, but I pretend you don't. What do you think is like the most common thing people don't clean in their home?
2: The vent at the back of the fridge. If you're not doing it, you need to.
3: Oh, I didn't know that was
1: there's a vent at the back of the fridge?
2: Yes.
1: How am I supposed to get to that?
2: You pull your fridge, out of the alcove.
1: My fridge doesn't have wheels.
2: Oh, yeah, your fridge is built in.
1: Yeah.
2: Yours might be different, but if you've got a fridge that you can like remove from the alcove, you need to get to the bottom of that vent and clean that out.
1: Audrey, anything?
3: I always think about, I've never done this because I'm too lazy to actually do it, but cleaning in between the glass on a
1: double
3: oven.
2: That's a good one.
3: There's two panes of glass. You can unscrew it and clean inside and get all the gunk out.
1: I
3: but I've never
1: that.
3: Done it, but you can.
1: I don't know if my oven does that either.
3: I would imagine it does.
1: Maybe. All right. I don't want to be bougie and be like, well, it's a Bosch. But I don't know. I just
2: my oven cleans itself.
1: I pressed the self-cleaning button. Yeah.
3: It's
1: something that like I've known about. I've never attempted. I got really into cleaning my washing machine the other day. And like just because it's a front load, like it has like one of those rubber rings that tends to
2: gunky.
1: I don't even want to call it mold. I hope it's not mold. But like, you know, I'm pretty good at trying to clean that.
2: Uh-huh. Right.
1: But then I was like, oh, what's this little hatch down here? And then I remembered, oh, you're supposed to like filter the water out. And there's like a trap for all the lint and different things.
2: Yeah.
3: Ew.
1: I was not prepared for the water pressure. I was like,
2: he got drenched.
1: I truly thought this is like, oh, I like open up the hose and like it just drains whatever. So I had a little tiny bowl that filled up almost immediately, followed by what I can only describe as sewage.
2: Yeah.
3: Just
1: all into my lap.
3: Ew, where is it?
1: It depends on your washing machine. But
3: my washing machine is top load. Where is it? Where is it?
2: Eric's like not a licensed plumber.
1: Well, I was about to be like, I'm not Sears, but I'm like, that's such an outdated.
2: Yeah, exactly.
1: Yeah,
2: he doesn't know.
1: Every washing machine should have somewhere where you can drain. Some of them have it in the back, but mine's in the front. But it's not only the hose where you let the water out, but then there's actually like a trap.
2: A catch,
1: but because it's just like variations of lint and other things that were on your clothes, mine's probably never been changed since I moved into my apartment.
2: Yeah.
1: I inherited the appliance. It smelled so bad.
2: I can imagine. Yeah.
1: And then I was like, not my sweatpants. So but then I was like, how do I wash them if I'm doing the washer right now?
3: Ew.
1: It was a real conundrum, you guys.
2: Man.
3: Honestly, I'm just going to hope that Greg does that for me.
2: Because
3: Greg
2: is
3: my landlord.
1: Oh, okay. Shout out to Greg.
3: I think he probably does. Thanks, Greg.
1: You think he just comes in and does it?
3: I mean, yeah, it's in his utility room. I feel like that's something that
1: you have a shared washer dryer.
3: Well, it's ours, but he uses the room to like store his stuff.
1: But he has access to
3: it.
2: Not I like gotta imagine Greg's not doing it.
1: Wait, it's in your apartment though?
3: Technically, no.
1: Like he can access it without having to come into your place.
3: Yeah.
1: I'm just imagining Greg putting a broom away at 2 a.m. going to your
2: right,
1: kitchen.
2: Exactly. Like he's just also in your place.
1: No. All right. No. So clean the back of your fridge. I guess you can clean between the panes of your oven, and then if you're brave enough for the sewage that happens, clean the lint trap. And make sure you have a big enough water container when you drain your washing machine.
3: Yuck.
1: What else do people forget to clean? 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
16: From the Rappahannock Electric Cooperative Weather Center. Partly cloudy skies tonight with a low of 64. Mainly clear and foggy early tomorrow. Daytime highs approaching 89. Clear skies tomorrow night, 70. Highs around 91 Thursday with a chance for storms. Slight chance for showers.

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1: Robo-taxis are expanding, specifically the cyber taxi, the Tesla robot taxis, which I didn't know was happening, at least to the degree that it was. And we happened to be in Austin, Texas over the weekend, which is when they launched them.
2: Yes.
1: I came face to face with them a couple times.
2: Yep.
1: What's freaking me out is because there's no steering wheel. People are just sitting in what you perceive
2: to be the driver's seat.
1: Yeah, and that dude's like, I can't do anything.
2: Right, right. They were clogging up streets. I mean, to some degree, like, hey, you've got more options for rideshare opportunities. But at the same time, I think this one kind of took a leap with the driverless seating, or yeah, like there are no steering wheels and
1: ability to manually control the car
2: if anything were to go wrong, which I think is kind of like too forward.
1: Well, we've seen the Waymo videos, and I'm an advocate. I'm going to use that loosely as Waymo users, but like I've seen cops like have to take over a Waymo to move it out of a
2: situation.
3: Yeah.
1: Where, like, there's really no way to do that with the Teslas.
2: Yeah, there's nothing you can do. So
1: Tesla cyber taxis
2: cyber
1: are out
2: cab.
1: There. Cyber cab is out now.

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1: More about nothing on XYZ with Eric Zachary. I just read what Jordan researched.
2: Yes.
1: Chainsaws were originally invented for childbirth.
2: That is correct.
3: Wow.
2: Yeah.
1: That is terrifying.
2: Yeah, yeah.
1: Hopefully there's a better reason for that.
2: We'll see.
1: How many minutes between contractions?
2: Oh, God.
1: It was right there. All right. Before we learn more about why chainsaws were actually invented, next on More About Nothing, a little bonus fact for you.
2: A new world record was just set over the weekend. The fastest eaten burrito.
1: Was it you?
2: No, it wasn't. Dog, I wish it were me. A woman over in London, Leah Schutt-Kiever, ate a whole burrito in 30.75 seconds.
1: Okay, there's gotta be like a metric of like a what?
3: I was gonna ask.
1: Yeah, like okay. The size of is it a Chipotle burrito? Is it a bean burrito?
2: So here's the thing, because it was over in London, you know it wasn't an American Chipotle burrito. Those boys are thick.
3: It's a pretty big burrito.
2: It's a decent sized burrito, but you know, I'm not getting a Chipotle burrito.
3: It's like grilled cheese burrito, Taco Bell size.
1: Probably. I just hate that, like, I know there's a Guinness World Record guy that's like takes his job way too seriously and is using like one of those like super the diameter.
2: Oh, like a protractor.
1: He's like, actually, it's 0.2 millimeter. You know, it's like, all right, man. That's all right, funny. Learning why chainsaws were actually invented and the story behind it, and more about nothing next.

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1: More about nothing on XYZ with Eric Zachary. All brought to you by Chick-fil-A. It's exactly that. A little bit more about something you maybe knew nothing about.
2: Yep.
3: That's right.
1: The most succinct way I've ever described
4: it. Yeah, wow. Yeah.
1: Jordan, talk to us about chainsaws.
2: Okay, late 18th century, they being physicians, came up with a groundbreaking idea. Now, the C-section was something that's been going on for centuries, mm-hmm. right? Mm-hmm. If there were any sort of complications during childbirth, C-section went down. But they were really just using knives, and it was more times than not fatal. So
4: yeah.
2: they made in like the 1780s a hand crank chainsaw that was more like effective than just using a knife for a regular C-section. It was way more accurate. It cut way less of the body, like kept the
4: because they used to go vertical as
2: yes, well. Yeah, they would slice a woman open. But it was just a lot more effective, surprisingly. I know a chainsaw sounds like it's deadlier, but there wasn't a motor on these. This was way back in the day.
1: Whatever they designed was meant to be more accurate and have a better chance of saving the woman's life.
2: Exactly. And it was the chainsaw. Chainsaws didn't get used for cutting branches a full 150 years after its invention.
4: Whoa, yeah. That's wild.
2: As the technology on chainsaws became outdated in terms of childbirth, mm-hmm. they were like, well, what are we going to do with these things? Then they were like, oh, cut trees with it.
1: I just know that it was some doctor that lived in a wooden area. You know, like you've always reached for a tool and it's not the right tool.
2: Yeah.
1: But you're like, this should work.
2: Right.
1: Like when I try to use scissors to cut a rope or something.
2: Yes, exactly.
1: I'm like, yeah, enough cuts, I'll get there.
2: Yeah.
1: Oh, you know, I had that C-section yesterday.
2: I was going to say like that synapse connected in that dude's brain. Like I can do this with trees.
1: I bet this will work for that willow.
2: Yeah.
1: Jeez. All right.
4: It's, yeah. Okay.
1: Don't look up pictures, Audrey.
4: I'm not looking up pictures. It's just so much worse.
2: Yeah, it's gruesome. I'm trying to give you like the abridged light version here.
4: Well, I should know about the history of this.
2: Okay, yeah. Learn on your own time.
1: Chainsaws originally invented for childbirth.
2: Yes.
1: Specifically C-sections.
2: Yes.
1: That's no longer the case.
2: No.
1: Thankfully.
2: No.
1: More about nothing. I'll brought to you by Chick-fil-A on XYZ with Eric Zachary.
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1: The TSA is dropping a new program that may allow people who are not actively flying on a flight that day to go through security. So if you wanted to walk a loved one to the gate, because you know how many people love taking people to the airport and saying, let me not only slow down my car, let me park.
2: Yeah.
1: And get out and go.
3: I would hang out with my friends at the airport until their flight.
2: This is going to blow the gators up. It's going to get even worse.
1: See, I am an advocate for what you're describing, Audrey. Because I enjoy airports. I love the idea of someone's like in town for a layover.
3: Sure.
1: I won't tell you how through my tips and tricks. But there's been more than a few times that I haven't been flying and I went through security.
2: Right.
3: Yeah.
1: You could figure out that you're
2: you can put the dots.
1: That said, I think this is really just a cash grab because like the TSA, like for people that don't have the real IDs, like to charge, I think it's like $70, $40 or whatever just to get through security. Like,
2: oh, wow.
1: You already verified their identification. That's that new program. I had to do that for my aunt the other day. So I think this is just another way to charge people.
2: To get some more money out of people.
1: I think it's useful. I think it's very helpful if you have a child traveling for the first time
2: someone
1: you want to assist.
2: Yeah.
1: I don't know that there's a ton of people, depending on the airport, where it's like, let me just meet you there for a beer.
2: I don't know.
1: It depends on the airport. If it's like Traverse City, and it's just, you know, it's great.
2: Sure.
1: But like if we're talking O'Hare International Airport or LAX, I'm not getting out of my car to walk you to the gate.
2: Yeah.
1: I'm sorry.

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1: Your tech tidbit on XYZ with Eric Zachary. I feel like everything's going to be the Apple event with that happening. So,
2: right.
1: You know, let's just postpone some of those big Apple announcements for next week.
3: Yep.
1: There's a new
3: Most
1: iPhone.
3: Definitely.
1: There's new
3: it
1: stuff.
3: It folds. That's all you need to know.
1: It doesn't look great.
3: Yeah. Yeah.
1: All right. So some other trending tech news all brought to you by Eggland's Best. Jordan.
3: The Cybercab, the Tesla Cybercabs have jumped into the rideshare race.
1: Mm-hmm.
3: We were actually just in Austin.
1: So
3: and
1: it freaked us out.
3: Yeah, we saw them because now I think this is the big test for Tesla. Like, are you innovative and advancing technology in the ways you claim? Or are you just another shiny Uber, you know, or Lyft?
2: You know, it's called a robo-taxi.
1: Yeah, so we found this out because I didn't also realize they all are like this like platinum gold with like this like graffiti on the side. We were at a bachelor party in Austin, Texas over the weekend, and I completely forgot it was like launch weekend for the Tesla Cybercab. And one was pulling up to the street, and like we were obviously waiting for the, I just thought it was a dude in a Tesla, so we were waiting for him to pass us, and the car stopped like 50 feet back, and we're all a little hungover, and I'm like, what a, like a thank you, but like unnecessary.
3: Right.
1: Only to realize, like, oh, that was a robot that did that.
3: So our good friends at the National Highway Traffic Safety Administration, or NHTSA, are worried because not only is it driverless, it has no steering wheel.
1: Mm-hmm.
3: So, like,
1: there's no way to manually.
3: There's no way to manually control this thing. When we saw them while we were out in Austin, like, three or four of them kind of pulled up and then just stopped idly because they didn't have another destination and just totally blocked off a road.
1: It freaked me out because I didn't realize like the point of there not being a steering wheel is so that they can have four or five patrons in the car.
3: Right, exactly.
1: So like the second one that pulled up to us, once we knew what it was, there was a dude in the driver's seat, quote unquote.
3: Yeah.
1: He was just staring at me and I'm just staring at him and he's like, go, I can't do anything.
3: He's also a passenger.
1: Like, oh, that's weird.
3: Yeah, so I mean, they're supposed to be innovative. I believe that they've dropped around 45 in the state of Texas.
1: Mm-hmm.
3: Obviously competing more with Waymo than the typical

0: Uber, but there's a lot of kind of controversy around this release right now. It is clogging up streets, but
1: okay.
0: more people are driving.
2: Don't have anything nice to say, so I'm not going to say anything.
1: Okay.
3: I know this isn't the ethical or the right answer, but it's like if everyone would just get off the road and it was only autonomous, I feel like we could get places faster.
0: Probably.
3: It's just never going to happen.
0: Yeah,
3: but,
0: that
3: know,
0: part.
3: I'm not saying let the robots take over, but like, you know, if we could just get some of these.
0: If we could just concede.
3: I am more concerned with the human drivers out there than the robot drivers is what I'll put out
2: well,
3: there.
2: Let's get more trains.
3: Okay.
0: Oh, whoa, going big brain. Okay, I'm not mad at that take.
3: We're not gonna. I agree with you. We're not gonna have the railroad infrastructure.
2: Okay.
3: Conversation.
0: Right.
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2: From the Rappahannock Electric Cooperative Weather Center. Partly cloudy skies tonight with a low of 64. Mainly clear and foggy early tomorrow. Daytime highs approaching 89. Clear skies tomorrow night, 70. Highs around 91 Thursday with a chance for storms. Slight chance for showers, 84 on Friday. Right now, it's 72 degrees.
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1: This isn't new for artists to do, but I do find it annoying every time they do.
2: Okay.
1: Oh. I said do a lot, but Miley Cyrus is going by just Miley now.
3: Yeah. Okay.
1: I mean, this is nothing out of the ordinary. I think a lot of artists, when they hit a certain point in their career, they feel the need to rebrand.
3: Didn't somebody else just

0: do this as well. I don't remember who it was.
1: Kanye West went as Ye now.
2: Well, I still refer
0: that's,
2: to
0: that's not who I was that. Talking about, but yeah.
2: Diddy?
0: Regardless.
2: Is that who's on your mind?
0: No, Diddy it also is also did it. Not Diddy yeah. that yeah. I'm thinking of.
2: Snoop Dogg changed his name a while.
1: Yep, Snoop Dogg did change his name a lot. We're dealing with a lot of rappers.
2: Anyway, sorry, give us the facts, Audrey.
0: Okay, so basically she did this when her... This is coming out along with her 10th studio album, Bass Persuade. She's right. releasing that under Miley. She also opened up about how like her last conversations with Dolly Parton were kind of about like metamorphosis and like artistry and whatever.
1: Sure.
0: So she's been like alluding to this, I think, since Dolly has passed. So yeah, I don't know. This is her new, what she's doing.
1: I like it.
2: I'm only going to refer to her as Cyrus now.
0: Oh God.
1: You would. That's so you.
0: Yeah.

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1: My birthday is coming up on Friday. I promise that's not what we're talking about at length here.
2: We can talk about it.
3: Yeah, we can talk about your birthday. Yeah.
1: Thank you. Well, my birthday's Friday. There we talked about it.
3: Happy birthday.
1: No, see, that's what I need to report. My girlfriend, Rachel, she got me the Lego set of the Concorde, which I'm not going to get nerdy, but it's a supersonic plane.
2: Yeah.
1: We used to have it. Could get you. I'm already getting nerdy.
2: Yeah, here we go.
1: Could get you from New York to LA in 3.5 hours. It's no longer around, but it's an iconic plane.
2: Right.
1: I'm in aviation, but this set in general, even for non-plane lovers, is like a really hard to get Lego set.
2: Sure, yeah.
1: It's also, I've never seen a Lego set that says 18 plus on it. Like,
2: wow.
1: It's for adults only because
2: it is
1: that intricate.
3: Right.
1: I've started, don't growl. Jeez. I started building it, but yeah, it got us talking earlier today where we're like, you know, I think sometimes adults are so quick to make fun of quote unquote juvenile things.
2: Yeah.
1: Mm-hmm. It's like we forget to like that stuff mattered as a kid for a reason.
3: Yeah, sure, we forget to have fun.
1: Yeah. Yeah. I want to talk about like what your favorite toy for adults are. I should rephrase that. What your favorite child activity is.
2: As an adult. Yeah. How do you feed your inner child?
1: Adult toys coming up next on XYZ.

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1: When's the last time you built a Lego set? For me, over 2 decades. That's okay, not an exaggeration. Yeah. I don't have little kids. Mm-hmm. I mean, guess that too. But in my head, I was thinking siblings. Yeah. I don't have like cousins that were younger that I helped build a set. So like once I was past a certain age for quote unquote Legos,
2: right.
1: I stopped using it. And it was my favorite thing growing up, right?
3: Yeah.
1: My girlfriend, Rachel, bless her heart, somehow found out that like something I've always wanted to buy myself, but I could never justify, is this really expensive, but also just iconic Concorde airplane Lego set that's like made for adults. It's part of their Icon series.
3: Yeah.
1: It's 2,083 pieces.
2: Wow.
1: Which
3: fun.
1: I don't think you calculate how many that is until you dump out the box and it's 21 different consolidated bags of Legos.
3: Yeah, for
2: that's
3: sure.
2: crazy.
1: Very small pieces. But I started building it yesterday because I'm like, first of all, if someone's going to go out of their way to get this for me, which is something I want,
2: right,
1: I feel like it's very rude to not build this.
2: For sure.
1: But then I got into it and I was like, you know, this is really cathartic.
2: Yeah.
3: Like, I love Legos.
1: I got Legos
3: for my birthday last year.
1: Yeah.
2: Nice.
1: It was one of those remembering moments where it's like, I don't know that I'm going to go out and buy myself a set a week or anything like that.
3: For sure.
1: And I'm not shading anyone that does have that, you know, love for Legos or building or whatever your hobby may be. But it is the first thing unrelated to my general interest, like aviation or technology or cameras or whatever, that like I found myself sitting down and doing.
2: Right.
1: That wasn't just like vegging on a couch.
3: Tactile too, you know, like it's like your mind that is occupied with your body, you know, which I feel like is kind of like using your fine motor skills in that way,
1: oh my gosh,
3: I feel like is super like
2: huge.
3: Kind of uncommon as an adult.
2: Yeah.
1: I will say it caught me at a good time in life where like I started it on Labor Day on a day where I knew that I had the time.
3: Yeah.
1: Because I think my knee-jerk reaction when I first opened it all and put it all on the counter was like, no. Like
2: there's no chance.
1: Yeah. I'll go buy a put together version.
2: Right.
1: But then like by bag three, I find myself kind of like dancing a little. Like when I got all the pieces together.
3: It's that's the other thing. I feel like it's like cathartic.
1: Yeah.
3: Because you're like, oh, I'm done.
2: It's
3: with
2: a puzzle.
3: This.
2: Yeah. It's a puzzle.
1: I will say there is a reason it says 18 plus on it. There are very intricate parts of this where
2: anyone, you don't want to eat the pieces. You know?
1: Yeah, well, it's not even that short. Thank you.
3: stick them up your nose.
1: But yeah, I mean, there's you're building like the motor, you're building like landing gear and stuff.
3: Right,
2: wow, so like you're putting together parts that you won't even see by the time it's finished.
1: But like when you crank it, you can crank the landing gear down.
2: Oh, nice. Okay, cool.
1: But I'm like, there was definitely moments where I'm like, they could have combined this into one piece. But what's like that toy that brought you back as an adult that maybe you've rediscovered, maybe you're still doing it, maybe you haven't? XYZ content on Instagram. Let's talk about it.
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1: Now she can spend her days playing dress up.
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2: I like it. It's sleek.
1: I think it's unnecessary. She does have her 10th studio album on the way.
3: Yes.
1: Bruno Mars, a lot of people didn't realize this. Every time he has a song goes platinum, he tweets his mom. He goes, Mom, I did it.
3: That's cute.
1: Which I think is awesome.
2: Yeah.
3: So cute.
1: We also have XYZ's The Test, 3 pop culture trivia questions. Jordan and Audrey going head-to-head, playing for you at home. Tesla cyber cabs are now a thing. Jordan
3: Great.
1: And I experienced them in person in Austin, and they are trippy because there's no driving wheel.
2: Exactly.
1: Driving wheel, steering wheel.
2: Steering wheel.
1: On that note, and toys for adults. I got a Lego set for my birthday, and it's not something I think I would ever go by myself.
2: Right.
1: But like,
2: you're
1: now
2: loving
1: that
2: it.
1: Now that I started building it, I'm like, I don't want it to end. This is
2: nice.
1: Great.
2: Okay.
1: Which is good because there's 2,000 pieces.
3: Yeah.
1: So all of that and more on XYZ with Eric Zachary. 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
1: Labor Day was yesterday, and I kind of did the opposite. I needed such a bad reason to like finally get to my apartment. I've barely been home over the last 2 or 3 weeks. And I was like, you know what? I'm not going to like take the day off and just be on the couch. I want to be productive, but I'm not going to like let myself work. And I don't mind cleaning. Like, I like cleaning. I just got to have the time to do it.
2: Yeah, right.
1: I got very dialed into deep cleaning things.
3: Mm-hmm. Okay.
2: I do that sometimes. It feels real good.
1: Realize that I didn't have hot water about halfway through it.
3: Ooh.
1: Separate issue, but my hot water heater tank kicked. But I did find a part of the house that I've never cleaned.
3: Okay.
1: Something I feel like a lot of people have never cleaned.
2: Yeah. Yeah.
1: And to describe it as Chernobyl would be an understatement.
2: Oof. Oh, my God.
1: I'll talk about something that you've probably never cleaned that you should if you're brave enough next on XYZ.

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1: What's the part of the house or an appliance that you feel like no one ever cleans, but you're supposed to, but like somehow no one taught us this? Now,
2: I
1: let it slip a little bit in the break, so you guys already know what I cleaned, but mm-hmm. I pretend you don't. What do you think is like the most common thing people don't clean in their home?
2: The vent at the back of the fridge. If you're not doing it, you need to.
3: Oh, I didn't know that was
1: there's a vent at the back of the fridge?
2: Yes.
1: How am I supposed to get to that?
2: You pull your fridge, out of the alcove.
1: My fridge doesn't have wheels.
2: Oh, yeah, your fridge is built in.
1: Yeah.
2: Yours might be different, but if you've got a fridge that you can like remove from the alcove, you need to get to the bottom of that vent and clean that up.
1: Audrey, anything?
3: I always think about, I've never done this because I'm too lazy to actually do it, but cleaning in between the glass on a
1: double
3: oven.
2: You know what I'm talking about?
3: That's a good one. There's two panes of glass. You can unscrew it and clean inside and get all the gunk out. But I've never done it, but you can.
1: I don't know if my oven does that either.
3: I would imagine it does.
1: Maybe. Right. I don't want to be bougie and be like, well, it's a Bosch. But I don't know. I just
2: my oven cleans itself.
1: I pressed the self-cleaning button. Yeah.
3: It's
1: something that like I've known about. I've never attempted. I got really into cleaning my washing machine the other day. And like just because it's a front load, like it has like one of those rubber rings that tends to like start
2: gunky.
1: I don't even want to call it mold. I hope it's not mold. But like, you know, I'm pretty good at trying to clean that.
2: Uh-huh. Right.
1: But then I was like, oh, what's this little hatch down here? Then I remembered, oh, you're supposed to like filter the water out. And there's like a trap for all the lint and different things.
2: Yeah.
3: Ew.
1: I was not prepared for the water pressure. I was like,
2: he got drenched.
1: I truly thought this is like, oh, I like open up the hose and like it just drains whatever. So I had a little tiny bowl that filled up almost immediately, followed by what I can only describe as sewage.
2: Yeah.
3: Just
1: all into my lap.
3: Ew, where is it?
1: It depends on your washing machine. But
3: my washing machine is top load. Where is it? Where is it?
2: Eric's like not a licensed plumber.
1: Well, I was about to be like, I'm not Sears, but I'm like, that's such an outdated.
2: Yeah, exactly.
1: Yeah,
2: he doesn't know.
1: Every washing machine should have somewhere where you can drain. Some of them have it in the back, but mine's in the front. But it's not only the hose where you let the water out, but then there's actually like a trap.
2: The catch,
1: but because it's just like variations of lint and other things that were on your clothes. Mine's probably never been changed since I moved into my apartment.
2: Yeah.
1: I inherited the appliance. It smelled so bad.
2: I can imagine. Yeah.
1: And then I was like, not my sweatpants. But then I was like, how do I wash them if I'm doing the washer right now?
3: Ew.
1: It was a real conundrum, you guys.
2: Man.
3: Honestly, I'm just going to hope that Greg does that for me.
2: Greg
3: is my landlord.
1: Oh, okay. Shout out to Greg.
3: I think he probably does. Thanks, Greg.
1: You think he just comes in and does it?
3: I mean, yeah, it's in his utility room. I feel like that's something that
1: you have a share washer dryer.
3: Well, it's ours, but he uses the room to like store his stuff.
1: But he has access to
3: it. Yeah.
2: I gotta imagine Greg's not doing it.
1: Wait, it's in your apartment though?
3: Technically, no.
1: Like he can access it without having to come into your place.
3: Yeah.
1: I'm just imagining Greg putting a broom away at 2 a.m. going to your
2: right,
1: kitchen.
2: Exactly. Like he's just also in your place. No.
1: All right. No. So clean the back of your fridge. I guess you can clean between the panes of your oven. And then if you're brave enough for the sewage that happens, clean the lint trap and make sure you have a big enough water container when you drain your washing machine.
3: Yuck.
1: What else do people forget to clean? 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
1: I like it because it's one of the only times on the show that Audrey and Jordan fight as opposed to me and Audrey.
2: When?
3: You guys fight all the time. I never fight Audrey. I find Audrey to be a phenomenal friend.
2: Okay. No, I feel like every time we say good game and we move on.
1: It's cute. All right. The test on XYZ with Eric Zachary. It's that 3 pop culture trivia questions that all have to do with not only things that are currently in the news, but specifically things we've talked about in the show in the last 2 to 3 days.
3: Yep.
2: I'm excited.
1: You guys have a little bit of a
3: Disadvantage,
1: yes. Because,
2: why?
1: Well, it was an extended weekend, so you got to remember
3: all the pop culture things that happened on Labor Day.
1: No.
2: I'm not going to remember anything.
1: All right. 3 pop culture trivia questions. Jordan and Audrey going head to head and playing for you at home next.

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1: It's called The Test on XYZ with Eric Zachary, all brought to you by Chick-fil-A. Cute music.
2: Oh.
1: There it is.
2: That was right. Well-timed today.
1: It's almost like I'm controlling it.
2: Sometimes you miss the mark.
3: Ooh.
1: Three pop culture trivia questions that I really hope Audrey does not get right.
2: No, Eric always writes the questions against me.
1: Audrey, okay, and Jordan going head to head, but playing for you at home. Ultimately, you're player number one.
2: Yeah.
1: Here we go. Question number one. The meaning of true love and determination was on full display last week. Why are you laughing already?
2: Because what is this going to be about?
1: The meaning of true love and determination was on full display last week when a couple in the Philippines refused to let a flooded church stop the wedding.
2: Okay.
1: They even walked down the aisle in waist-deep water. We're not talking about a little leak. This was, like, crazy.
2: Yeah.
1: It made headlines everywhere. What's the capital of the Philippines?
2: I knew you were gonna ask that. Jordan.
3: Is it Manila?
1: Manila is correct.
2: Okay. I don't know anything about geography. Don't ask me where anything is.
1: I thought you were going to say the Philippines. And I'm like, Audrey.
2: No.
1: Question number two. 1 point to Jordan. TikTok just announced that their number one song of the summer of 2026 was Katy Perry's The One That Got Away. The track's 15 years old, and it still beat out every new release this year because it was the most used song on TikTok. Mm-hmm. TikTok officially rebranded from another app in 2018. What was it originally called?
2: Audrey! Oh, no, sorry.
1: I'll give it to you, Audrey.
2: Musical.ly.
1: Musical.ly. Musical.ly is the correct answer.
2: Musical.ly. Yeah. I remember Musical.ly.
1: Technically, it was a different app that ByteDance then acquired and then merged it all into TikTok.
2: Oh, okay.
1: But I'll give it to you. Musical.ly is the correct answer. 1-1. This is quite the
3: tiebreaker. Yeah, this is tough.
1: The music's getting more dramatic.
2: Uh-oh.
1: Final question. Harry Styles is in the middle of his Madison Square Garden residency, and there's already talk that he could be taking the whole thing on the road, at least to other major cities. What talent competition launched Harry Styles and eventually One Direction?
3: Jordan. X Factor.
1: Audrey, would you like to have a rebuttal? Because that's not the complete answer.
2: The X Factor UK.
1: One. I'm going to give it to Audrey.
3: That's so messed up, dude.
1: It is called the X Factor UK.
2: It's like a tie plus, you know?
3: Tie plus.
1: Advantage Audrey.
3: Yeah, right?
1: Yeah. The US Open's going on right now, so.
3: Oh, man.
1: Advantage Audrey.
3: Okay,
2: The Voice UK.
1: When I went to the US Open with Rachel, my girlfriend, she was like, why is it advantage? Did they get to like get closer? And I was like,
3: yes.
1: Not how that works.
3: I would have said yes, exactly.
1: The Test, all brought to you by Chick-fil-A on XYZ with Eric Zachary.
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1: Robo taxis are expanding, specifically the cyber taxi, the Tesla robot taxis, which I didn't know was happening, at least to the degree that it was. And we happened to be in Austin, Texas over the weekend, which is when they launched them.
2: Yes.
1: I came face to face with them a couple times.
2: Yep.
1: What's freaking me out is because there's no steering wheel. People are just sitting in what you perceive
2: to be the driver's seat.
1: Yeah, and that dude's like, I can't do anything.
2: Right, right. They were clogging up streets. I mean, to some degree, like, hey, you've got more options for rideshare opportunities. But at the same time, I think this one kind of took a leap with the driverless seating, or like there are no steering wheels.
1: Mm-hmm.
2: And
1: no ability to manually control the car.
2: Control the car.
1: At all.

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2: All right, that's it for us on XYZ with Eric Zachary. I was a little selfish in how much I talked about my
3: your airplane.
2: Okay.
3: Sorry.
2: My new Concorde airplane Lego set that my girlfriend very generously got me. And it's my first time building Legos in 20 years. It's not that I don't want to make fun of people who like collect Legos. I think that's awesome. If you're as an adult, there was just not, I would never go do that.
4: Right.
2: So it was a reminder for me that this was something that like I haven't done in so long that I enjoy so much.
4: Right.
2: That just really slows me down. I don't have the TV on. Yeah. I have nothing more than like music playing, maybe some water, maybe a beer, depending on the time of day. And I'm just getting to disconnect from other things in my life.
4: And now you've got the block itch.
2: The block itch.
4: Yeah.
2: I'm sure that's how Lego wants to be described.
3: Okay, can I talk about mine now?
2: That's what I was about to set you up for. Yeah. Okay. What is yours, Audrey?
3: I really love my boo-boo that you guys got me for my birthday.
2: It's
3: a little pet that I can cuddle with.
2: It's an AI pet or a machine learning pet.
3: I don't really think that it's AI. I looked into it. I think it's like just marketing.
4: Then why did it cost $300? I don't understand.
3: Anyway, that's my pet. I also really like to knit. I feel like maybe that's for old people and not for children, but I learned how to knit when I was like 5.
2: I think that's exactly what we're talking about, though. Yeah, that's perfect.
3: Yeah, so I enjoy doing that.
2: Do you do other, like, are you knitting while you watch TV? Like, in my head, it's a little bit of a trope, but like, I think of an old woman like knitting while she's watching the news.
3: Yeah, no, I will say, this is actually really funny. The last time that I knit a hat, I was just watching The Sound of Music. So I feel like this is probably an old person activity.
2: The hills are alive. She's making little gloves for Jordan.
4: Did you do this to candlelight?
3: Yes.
2: Jordan, we're almost out of time. What's yours?
4: Ever since I got the Nintendo Switch 2,
3: I've been
4: downloading a lot of old games I played as a kid. So I'm not so much on like the newer releases or the
2: bigger
4: things.
2: You're not playing
4: things.
2: Like GTA.
4: Yeah, exactly.
3: You play that on Switch?
4: I think you might be able to. I'm not sure. Older games has been my thing for sure.
3: Fun.
2: All that to say, I think because of our generation finally getting older, video games for adults are becoming a lot more acceptable.
4: Mm-hmm. Yeah, yeah.
2: Like if I think like 20 years ago, if I would have caught my dad playing Donkey Kong when he was like supposed to be raising me, I'd be like, get up. All right. XYZ with Eric Zachary. The sirens are blaring outside the studio. That's time for us to go.
3: It's our cue.
2: We will see you tomorrow on the show.
4: Run, guys.
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5: From the Rappahannock Electric Cooperative Weather Center. Lows level off around 62 overnight under partly cloudy skies. Daytime highs approaching 89. Wednesday, lots of sunshine. Clear skies. Wednesday night, 70. Low 90s Thursday with a chance of thunderstorms. Turning much cooler Friday with highs in the mid-80s and scattered showers. Currently, it's 68 degrees.
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3: From the Rappahannock Electric Cooperative Weather Center. Lows level off around 62 overnight under partly cloudy skies. Daytime highs approaching 89. Wednesday, lots of sunshine. Clear skies. Wednesday night, 70. Low 90s Thursday with a chance of thunderstorms. Turning much cooler Friday with highs in the mid-80s and scattered showers. Currently 67.

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3: From the Rappahannock Electric Cooperative Weather Center. Lows dip down to about 62 overnight under mainly clear skies. Lots of sunshine again Wednesday. High temperatures reach up to 89. Lows dip down to about 70 Wednesday night. Clear skies. High of 91 Thursday with a chance for storms. Slight chance of rain showers. 84 on Friday. Right now, it's 66 degrees.
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2: From the Rappahannock Electric Cooperative Weather Center. Lows dip down to about 62 overnight under mainly clear skies. Lots of sunshine again Wednesday. High temperatures reach up to 89. Lows dip down to about 70 Wednesday night. Clear skies. High of 91 Thursday with a chance for storms. Slight chance of rain showers. 84 on Friday. Currently 65.
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3: From the Rappahannock Electric Cooperative Weather Center. 62 overnight under mainly clear skies. Mainly sunny skies again Wednesday. Daytime highs approaching 88. Clear skies Wednesday night. Lows level off around 71. Low 90s Thursday with a slight chance for storms. Much cooler Friday with highs in the mid-80s and showers. Right now, 68.
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1: Life is expensive. 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
1: Gas has reached the highest it's ever been over Labor Day weekend. $4.14 a gallon. 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
2: Where you are.
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5: 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So some places it's a little bit less, some places it's a whole lot more. All things being relative, it sucks to pay this much for a gallon of gas.
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2: It's Anna take it? And Raven.
5: I don't think that you can get a package of Oreos for $4. I wouldn't think that that was something that I could pick up at the grocery store.
2: No, Oreos got expensive too. And
5: that's what
2: also,
5: I'm saying.
2: They're crazy now.
5: Yeah.
2: Every once in a while, I just go look to see what crazy flavors Oreos is doing just to entertain myself.
5: I'm a purist, but even still, the regular ones, I'm not getting those. Maybe some Hydrox.
2: Yeah.
5: But I can't get the Oreos for that cost.
2: I asked ChatGPT what you can get for $4.14.
5: Well, they're a robot. They should know.
2: I don't even think it really knows for sure because it wrote a couple of slices of pizza. You know, my dad owns pizza places.
5: Yeah.
2: You can't get a slice of pizza for $4 anymore. Like, you have to really be lucky in somewhere to get a $4 slice. And it's not great or big.
5: The lunch special at the place near my house, 2 slices and a soda for $10. And I thought that was a bargain.
2: Yeah,
5: I have some items that come to mind.
2: Mm-hmm.
5: All right. And forgive me because a lot of it is food. You can get a McDonald's coffee. Large coffee off the app right now, it's $1.29.
2: All right, well, that seems like a deal. I guess I would take that.
5: You got to go under deals, though, and you got to give up your email address or else you ain't getting that price.
2: And it's going to spam you all the time.
5: You can negotiate for a small Dixie cup from a lemonade stand with the kids in your neighborhood.
2: You have to at least give $5 for a cup of lemonade.
5: No, times are hard right now. If I give you $4.10.
2: Yep.
5: And you give me like a 3-ounce cup, I feel like that's a negotiation that's fair to everybody. And you can also get yourself, I mean, again, it depends on who's around in your circle, niece, nephew, whatever it may be, a super valuable Pokemon card from an uninformed toddler.
2: Oh,
5: so you know, you just offer up something shiny.
2: We're going to rob children? That's what we're going to do. We're going to look for unsuspecting children that don't know value, and then we're going to steal all their Pokemon cards.
5: Speaking of robbing children,
2: yes.
5: Matchbox. Okay. You can get a Matchbox or two, and then again, negotiate for that super pricey Pokemon card.
2: How much is a Matchbox?
5: Oh, it's still like $2?
2: Oh, I don't think so.
5: Yeah, it is.
2: Let's see. Pricing.
5: If it ain't Matchbox, it's Hot Wheels.
2: Oh, single standard Matchbox car can cost about $3. You're right.
5: Dude, we still buy them. Jaden gets a car everywhere we go.

if you still have a good relationship with your ex, is it a big deal if you ask him to come over to fix things around your house? You're going to get the whole story, then you'll decide who's right. Couples Court is coming up next.

0: Live 99.3, the arguments are real. The verdict? That's on you. It's Couples Court with Anna and Raven.
1: Welcome to the show, Spotsylvania.
2: Is it such a big deal if your girlfriend who you've been dating for a few months still calls her ex to fix things around the house because he's very handy?
3: To fix everything. Like once a week, twice a week.
2: I mean, here's the thing. Katie says she has a good relationship with her ex. He lives in the next apartment building. It's not a weird thing. She just texts him and he asks if he could hang up something, change a lock, whatever. And he just comes over and does it. No big deal. Like, he's just a friend.
3: Yeah, the dishwasher breaks and she calls this guy. The dryer breaks and she calls this guy. Why doesn't she just call the supervisor?
2: It'd take forever.
3: Oh, yeah. Okay. I mean, you know that because you've dealt with her office management all that much. I mean, it's totally weird. And Chris is right to feel like, hey, wait a minute. This isn't appropriate. She said, I bake him cookies and stuff like that. It's just a good arrangement. Oh, it's an arrangement already. Okay.
2: What do you think? 1-800-330-9999. Sam, whose side are you on?

0: Yeah, yeah, he's called the Super. Newman, what do you think? Whose side are you on today?
1: I'm on a boyfriend's side. Yeah. There's some boundaries that, you know, every relationship should have, in my opinion. And I feel like dealing with the ex is one of those things you want to cross. Like, I mean, I understand helping, but, you know, he could help, you know, be a plumber, but maybe he's laying something else. That job is done. You get what I'm saying?
0: Yes,
1: you know?
0: No, 100%.
1: He doesn't really know that.
0: I think that when you're in this moment, you're in this relationship, like, there's still a little bit of a charge to it if you're the ex or whatever.
2: Right.
0: Whereas, like, when you look back on it after, you're like, no, that was inappropriate. It was inappropriate.
3: The verdict is in. Jury foreman, what are the results?
2: Chris, our audience agreed with you today. Katie, it hurts his feelings. It makes him uncomfortable. And if you really are looking to the future with Chris, you have to take those things into consideration, even if you 100% know all the help that your ex is giving you is on the up and up.
0: Yeah, it doesn't matter, because it just makes him feel like the door is open. I don't care what your ex says, whatever. That's the way a mind works in a man. That's what he's thinking. Is he's still involved in your life in one way or the other. He's keeping you close to that. Basically, you're keeping tabs on the progress of that. So
4: that's exactly what I was trying to say. And I'm not asking her to stop being friends with him. I'm not accusing you of anything. But, you know, calling an ex once in an emergency is different than relying on him every time.
0: 100%. This guy still likes you, Katie.
2: Yeah.
0: Sorry. He still likes you.
2: Right. Or maybe he just likes to feel needed. Guys like that, too.
0: Yeah, well, it's the same thing. Yeah. It really is.
2: Katie, you're going to be okay with that?
5: Yeah, I think we should all sit down, have some drinks, have some dinner, and just, like, hang out. And I wish that Chris would be up for that.
0: Yeah, as if.
5: Like, I've been friends with my ex a really long time, even before we dated.
0: Yeah, I wish you luck. Chris, right. I wish you luck, guys.
2: If you have a problem, too, send an email, couplescore@annonraven.com.
0: I'm not sure that that got clearer or messier.
2: I don't know.
0: Right?
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0: 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Did you have a baby over Labor Day weekend? You want to hear all about it. How's the baby? What happened? Delivery stories are the best, and everybody's got one.
1: Yeah, I mean, there's obviously going to be something that's unique about your story, no matter if everything went according to plan. Like, it will be different than other people's stories. We want to hear that.
0: Yes, you can call 1-800-330-9999, or you can text that number, too. We can schedule a time to call you later, and we're going to pick one story, and you're going

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5: Hey, Joanna, what'd you do over summer break?
6: I went to Disney with my kids. I went to visit my dad in Orlando, and we went to Disney.
7: So much fun. How old are the kids?
6: 13 and 8, and it was a nightmare. They had fun. I didn't.
5: It is work. It is work to go to Disney with your kids. What was the worst part about it?
6: We were supposed to go to all parks. We went to Magic Kingdom and Hollywood Studios and Lisa Beach. After that, I said, I'm done. I'm not going anywhere. I'm done.
7: Mm-hmm. Was it super hot?
6: Oh, 110 degrees. My daughter wants to go see the little kid stuff, and my son wants to go to the grown-up stuff.
7: Yeah.
6: And it was a nightmare.
7: Yeah. When you're being pulled in opposite directions, it's always hard. You know, it's the most challenging thing. I love going on family vacation. I always say, I'm great in the morning. Let's do all our group activities in the morning, because after I've spent the entire day making sure that everybody in the family's happy, when it comes to dinner, I don't want to wait an hour for you to get ready. Mm-hmm. I don't want three of you to think for 30 minutes over what you're going to order. Like, it's my time now. It's my time.
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4: 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Affordable never looks so good. 95 northbound out of Fredericksburg. It's not bad. Traffic slows at 610. Then you're going to slow when you get to Dale City to the Occoquan. On southbound 95, there's a crash at the Occoquan. Route 3 looks good. Lake of the Woods to 95 in Fredericksburg. I'm Allie Oakley with traffic on Live 99.3.
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0: 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Northbound 95. Traffic slows when you get to 610. Then it's going to slow when you get to Dale City. Off and on into Springfield. The crash is on the southbound side 95 at the Occoquan, taking away a couple of right lanes. 95 Fredericksburg to Richmond. All lanes are open. I'm Allie Oakley with traffic on Live 99.3.
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0: Live 99.3 just leveled up. The energy, the chemistry, the comedy. Anna and Raven are it.
1: Are you broke? Sometimes I feel broke. I think everybody has this problem right now because it doesn't matter how much money you make. Everything is so expensive that you just can't save like you used to, right? I mean, I feel so old saying that, but it seems true.
2: I mean, a lot of people don't have saving in their habits anyways. Like, I mean, all psychological, you know what I'm talking about.
1: I don't. Psychological?
2: You know what? I'm going to replace the word. Everybody spends to their limit. Like, that's the thing, is you get used to the amount of money that you have coming in and the amount of money that you're comfortable in your account, and then you spend to that limit. It doesn't matter if you make more or you make less.
1: So, the gas prices over Labor Day weekend reached $4.15 per gallon, and, you know, that's the national average. So, of course, where you are, that may vary, but that's a historic high. It's never cost that much over Labor Day weekend for that national average to be that high.
2: When you fill your car's gas tank, do you feel rich? I'm successful?
1: When I, like, look at that, I mean, it all goes on a credit card, and I'm just like, oh, my God.
2: Yeah.
1: I can't believe that's real.
2: Yeah, well, my mileage upgrades have never been better on my credit card because, like you said, same thing. That's where it all lives, right?
1: Not much is free anymore. Let's say it that way. And there are things that were once free, and they're not free, like, remember we used to get airline meals? Like, that was
2: chicken
1: part of
2: fish.
1: The fun.
2: Yes.
1: Yep. That's gone. Now you're lucky if you get a packet of goldfish.
2: Even in first class, like, the flight's got to be a certain length before you're getting a meal.
1: Checked luggage. Remember when checked luggage was free? If you wanted to bring a luggage on a plane because you were going somewhere far away, like, that was just part of the ticket price?
2: I think it's like $50, $65 now.
1: $50 or $60, depending on who you're flying.
2: I mean,
1: yes.
2: Some people want to charge for carry-on. It just started.
1: Oh.
2: Crazy.
1: Yeah, remember when you would read news articles online and you didn't have to, there was no paywall?
2: I refuse.
1: Absolutely.
2: It's 25 cents for 6 months on my local paper, but I refuse it.
1: Oh, gosh.
2: I will refuse it.
1: YouTube without ads? Yeah, that was fun for
2: a while.
1: Oh,
2: my gosh. Everything without ads.
1: Right.
2: Yes.
1: So we're trying to figure out. We're trying to help each other out. Mm. What's your frugal habit? Like, you don't sacrifice your life, but these little things you do to try to save money. We could help each other, Raven.
2: Yeah. I mean, I'm cheap, so there's definitely things that I do. Like, lately, one of the things that I'm doing is I will drive an extra 2 miles because coffee is cheaper at one place than it is than the other, right? So McDonald's has a coupon on their app that Dunkin' won't match. Mm-hmm. And if I can go without the breakfast sandwich, which I'm not really allowed to eat anyways at this point, then I can save a little bit more. I mean, my coffee budget was like...
1: I told you.
2: I was like $30 a week
1: I
2: at
1: told
2: one
1: him.
2: Point. Do you how insane that is?
1: Yeah, no, I know, because I would tell you. So Raven, at one point, he didn't drink coffee for a long time because his doctor said his heart would explode.
2: Yeah.
1: Now we just roll with it. But but I remember he would come in every day with his coffee, and I make my coffee at home like a normal person because you don't want to spend. And I was like, well, how much money are you spending on coffee
2: too
1: every
2: much,
1: day?
2: Too much. But I have to get some coffee. I am going to Maxwell House. But also, things I'm doing to save money, I'm driving the speed limit now. Because they've put cameras all over my town.
1: Yep.
2: And I received 2 tickets in the mail.
1: Get out of here.
2: Yes. Yeah. And I was like, you know what? I have to drive the speed limit, at least in these areas. I never, ever, ever wash my car. Never, never. You've seen my car.
1: It's disgusting.
2: How many years have I had that car? Do you know how many times I've washed that car? Like 6?
1: I don't know if that's out of laziness or just trying to save money.
2: Speaking of, I just keep driving that car, no matter what I crash it into, no matter what I do with
1: it. I don't drink at home because it's healthier for me and it saves us money not to drink at home.
2: Wait a minute. So you don't drink booze at home?
1: Never.
2: Really?
1: Never.
2: Not wine, not anything?
1: Only if we have people over or it's a party. If it's a regular Friday night or a regular any night during the week and it's just me and Paul, we don't drink at home.
2: Yeah. Okay. Well, I mean, I don't drink during the week anyways.
1: 1-800-330-9999. Let's help each other out. What's your frugal habit so you can save some cash?
2: Mm.
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6: 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On 95 northbound, traffic is going to slow before and after 610. You're going to slow out of Dale City. That takes you up toward the Fairfax County Parkway. Crash south on 95 at 123 blocks the right lane. 95 Fredericksburg to Richmond. Lanes are open. Going south into Chester, south of 288, you've got a crash. I'm Allie Oakley with traffic on Live 99.3.
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10: From the Rappahannock Electric Cooperative Weather Center. Mainly sunny skies today, with daytime highs approaching 88. Lows dip down to about 71 tonight. Clear skies. Chance of thunderstorms tomorrow, 91. Cooler Friday and Saturday, with highs from the low 80s to the mid 80s. Chance for showers Friday. Slight chance for storms on Saturday. Right now, it's 67 degrees.
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1: I basically rob hotels every time I go.
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2: 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You take. Yeah. I got the sewing kit
1: yes.
2: in there right now. Right. A couple

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13: Can you really punish your children for not following through on their obligations? Isn't it part of the growing up process? You're going to get the whole story, then you'll decide who

0: for it, but I could see where you'd be upset. If my
1: disappointed.
0: Daughter, right. If my daughter had committed to doing something and she was going to babysit and she was going to make money for a family that she babysits for regularly, and then she cancels not because there's a graduation party, but because she wants to go get coffee with her friends. We've got a bigger problem here. But can you ground a child for doing that? That's the question.
1: I mean, but you're a perfect attendance parent, and not everybody is that way. Did she call them 15 minutes before? She told them a few days before. I think there's a big difference there, too.
0: Wait, but no, she did cancel.
1: When did she cancel? How close to the event?
2: It was the last minute.
0: Right. That's a problem.
1: That's not great.
0: What do you think? Do you ground your kid for doing that?
1: 1-800-330-9999. 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It's the Couples Court with Ann and Raven.
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5: 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On the northbound side of 95 out of Fredericksburg, traffic is pretty heavy if you're going in Stafford, 630 Courthouse Road to 610. There was an accident, Route 1, near the South Point Parkway as well. The construction that was on Route 1 north of Thornburg, where you were down to one lane, looks like they are getting through there better now. I'm Allie Oakley with traffic on Live 99.3.
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2: 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What a weird world we live in.
3: What's up?
2: If you were offered $40 million to keep your mouth shut, would you take it?
3: There's, I say this with all seriousness, and I'm not necessarily proud of the statement, but there's probably nothing I wouldn't do for $40 million. And it's not about, you know, the flashy cars and all that stuff. It's just not about having to do anything else the rest of your life you don't want to.
2: Yeah.
3: Do one terrible thing, and you can do anything else you want to, including some good.
2: I don't know why I'm so torn and conflicted on a problem that I'll never have in my entire existence.
3: Yeah, nobody's going to pose this question to you.
2: Speaking of problems, Elon Musk has a problem.
3: Oh, no.
2: Yes. He has this new documentary from Alex Gibney that's coming out. It's very controversial. It certainly does not paint him in the greatest light.
3: So it's not like authorized.
2: No.
3: Yeah.
2: But his ex, Ashley St. Clair, she gave birth last year to his 13th child. She is 28 years old.
3: Okay.
2: Now, remember, he's got 14 kids with four different women, and he basically creating a
3: legion. He's just making the human race smarter.
2: I don't know. Yep.
3: Okay.
2: But she was offered $40 million. Here she is talking about it.
4: On my end, I was offered the opportunity not to speak for $40 million.
2: All she had to do was not be in this documentary and not comment about him in this documentary. And he was going to give her $40 million.
3: You think that if she passed up $40 million, they'd give her a better microphone, though?
4: And so when you're offered something like that, it really causes a debate in your head about what your speech means.
2: No, not for me. I'd be like, well, no, good.
3: Anything you want.
2: Right.
3: What? Yeah, you got it.
2: What? And I wasn't there.
3: How about baby number 14 or 15
2: well,
3: for
2: that
3: me?
2: Well, he already has 14. You want 15? You want to give Elon Musk his 15th baby?
3: Yeah, $40 million.
4: And how valuable that is. And why do they want to offer me this amount of money to not speak?
2: Because you know the ins and outs. That's why they're offering you the money not to speak. To have one of his exes that is a mother of one of his children to come out and talk about him is invaluable. And
3: listen,
2: for whatever reason, Elon Musk doesn't want her to do that.
3: Okay. I have no question that she's going to have something salacious and something weird or whatever that you'd be like, what? And then, you know, they might make it a meme for the rest of his life. But he's the richest man on the planet. Do you think he actually cares? It doesn't change anything.
4: And I believe Alex spoke to it a little bit about Elon's unreality. And he does have a complicated relationship generally, but his most complicated relationship is with the truth.
2: What does that even
3: mean? This is so ominous. Word salad.
2: Right.
3: I mean, just give me has he slept with an alien or not? What is it you're trying to say?
2: Do you think that
3: he tied you up and made an alien? You know what?
2: No.
4: Most importantly, I want to set the example for my kids that you should never take being materially comfortable over speaking the truth.
2: Okay, see, that's where she got me. Because then I felt like a giant jerk.
3: I mean, you're going to watch it. Yeah, you're going to watch it.
2: Well, here's the thing. I'm still mad at Elon Musk about the Cybertruck. I'm mad that they exist. I'm mad that they're on the road. I hate everything about them. In my mind, can you pay me to just shut my mouth about that?
3: I don't know.
2: $40 million?
3: Yep.
2: Yes.
3: Yep.
2: Yep. No,
3: you'd
2: can't.
3: Let it all go.
2: I'd be like, nope.
3: You'd endorse the Cybertruck.
2: Right.
3: You'd drive one.
2: I love Cybertrucks. $40 million every day of my life. I'm riding in the back of a Cybertruck.
3: I'm Anna Zapp, and I've decided to live in a Cybertruck for the next 60 days to prove how awesome this vehicle is. Thank you.
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9: 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After that, to Quantico Triangle, traffic is good. There is a crash on 17 in the area of Old Forge. 95 Fredericksburg to Richmond, you won't hit delays. To the Bryan Park Interchange, I'm Allie Oakley with traffic on Live 99.3.
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14: From the Rappahannock Electric Cooperative Weather Center. Mainly sunny skies today, with daytime highs approaching 88. Lows dip down to about 71 tonight. Clear skies. Chance of thunderstorms tomorrow, 91. Cooler Friday and Saturday, with highs from the low 80s to the mid 80s. Chance for showers Friday. Slight chance for storms on Saturday. Currently 70.
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2: Jackpot for today's Can't Beat Raven is $3,100.
3: That is a whole lot of cash. I mean, imagine what you could do with that.
2: Woo!
3: I'd probably just hand it right to somebody I owe money to.
2: Absolutely.
3: But you know, if you didn't owe money to somebody, you could do something amazing with it. But either way.
2: You're going to have your chance to play coming up in just a little bit. But we are looking for kids, because a couple times a year we play Kids Beat Raven. And that's when kids have the opportunity to go head-to-head against Raven in kids trivia to win gift cards.
3: Yeah, truthfully, this is a harder game for me because obviously I'm not a child.
2: And he doesn't play Fortnite. Never.
3: No. Nope.
2: Really sad, actually. If you want to be one of the kids to play, or you have a child that you think would be interested, you can sign them up right now at annaandraven.com.

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3: For the record, I hit that tennis ball 27 miles per hour.
4: I mean, honestly, I got to tell you, it was shocking to me. It did not look that fast here in the studio, but the gun spit that number out. So congratulations on your prowess as a ball hitter.
3: With the U.S. Open, our boss, for whatever reason, gave us permission to expense a radar gun.
4: So we can't believe it.
3: Who could hit the ball the farthest. And I bought it, and it's here, and now we need things to do with our new radar gun.
4: Right, because, I mean, if not, they're going to be like, why didn't you just send it back?
3: And I'm going to be
4: after one test, send it back, because we got to justify this thing.
3: I want us every week to have another challenge with our radar gun. If you have an idea of what we can challenge each other with the radar gun, please call 1-800-330-9999.

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8: From the Rappahannock Electric Cooperative Weather Center. Mainly sunny skies today, with daytime highs approaching 88. Lows dip down to about 71 tonight. Clear skies. Chance of thunderstorms tomorrow, 91. Cooler Friday and Saturday, with highs from the low 80s to the mid 80s. Chance for showers Friday. Slight chance for storms on Saturday. Right now, it's 72 degrees.
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12: When you're traveling, the food is as much the personality of the place you're visiting and a big thing that you look forward to. So you shared, and up for grabs was a $500 DoorDash gift card.
11: Hey, Jennifer, how are you?
13: Hi.
11: It's nice to talk to you again. How is everything going?
13: I'm good. Just getting ready for work.
11: Oh, well, I just want to let you know that your Paris desserts were so beautiful and how you laid them out and took that shot
13: Thank you.
11: And you won the $500 DoorDash gift card. Yes.
12: Congratulations.
13: Are you kidding me?
12: No.
13: Wow.
12: That's
13: oh my
12: it.
13: God.
12: You're not making dinner tonight or the rest of the week.
13: Oh my God. This is for the kids. Oh my God. That's fabulous. Oh my God.
11: Congratulations. I hope you enjoyed
13: you
11: those
13: so
11: pastries.
13: Much.
11: And now I hope you eat a whole lot of Chinese food and pizza.
12: She had the little chocolate man.
13: Oh, my God. Thank you so much.
12: That really did it for me, the little chocolate man. Like, when I go to Paris,
13: yeah, he was good.
12: I will look for him.
11: And eat his head.
13: Definitely.
12: That's right. Congratulations.
13: Thank you so much. Wow.
11: All right.
13: Thank you. I'm speechless. Thank you so much.
12: You got it.
11: Have
12: That's
11: a great
12: real
11: day.
12: Money
11: Thank
12: you can
11: you.
12: Save. Have a great day.
13: Thank you. You too.

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2: We couldn't wait. We couldn't wait to hear all your Labor Day delivery stories. 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And we might have a winner. 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

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Good morning. Happy Wednesday. It's Grayson here. I hope you guys are having an amazing week so far. This week is flying by. It's a very weird, short week we are having. And I think I'm ready for the weekend. Here's a bar song by Shaboozey right here on Live 99.3.

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18: From the Rappahannock Electric Cooperative Weather Center. 88 this afternoon under mainly sunny skies. Lows around 71 tonight. Mainly sunny skies tomorrow. Chance of thunderstorms. Daytime highs approaching 91. Highs around 84 Friday with a chance for showers. Thunderstorms likely 83 on Saturday. Currently, it's 80 degrees.
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16: From the Rappahannock Electric Cooperative Weather Center. 88 this afternoon under mainly sunny skies. Lows around 71 tonight. Mainly sunny skies tomorrow. Chance of thunderstorms. Daytime highs approaching 91. Highs around 84 Friday with a chance for showers. Thunderstorms likely, 83 on Saturday. Right now, it's 82 degrees.
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The code is coming up at 12 o'clock. There's going to be another one every weekday. It's 8, 12, and 4, but the next one's coming up here soon. 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
23: From the Rappahannock Electric Cooperative Weather Center. Mainly sunny this afternoon with a high of 88. Tonight, 71. 91 tomorrow, chance of thunderstorms. Cooler Friday and Saturday with highs from the low 80s to the mid 80s. Chance for showers Friday, storms likely on Saturday. Currently, it's 84 degrees.
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According to one scientific study, the most universally liked scent is lime. I love the smell of lime. What? 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

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Are you excited? They're for dogs. Your dog is going to be so happy. So you could get a pup cup and top that off with a blueberry muffin-flavored cookie.

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1: Wild. 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
0: Right.
1: Like, that's just luck.
0: That's not luck. I'm talented and obviously very good at tennis.

Everyone has those everyday inconveniences that drive us nuts. Losing the end of a tape, 10 hot dogs, 8 buns dilemma, opening a Capri Sun, mismatched Tupperware lids, bags of chips that are mostly air. That's just a couple of them. What is it for you? Here's Espresso by Sabrina Carpenter right here on Live 99.3.

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13: From the Rappahannock Electric Cooperative Weather Center. 88 this afternoon under mainly sunny skies. Lows around 72 tonight, clear skies. Sunshine mixed with clouds at times tomorrow. Chance of thunderstorms. High temperatures reach up to 92. Chance for showers Friday. Thunderstorms likely on Saturday. Right now, it's 87 degrees.
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16: From the Rappahannock Electric Cooperative Weather Center. 88 this afternoon under mainly sunny skies. Lows around 72 tonight, clear skies. Sunshine mixed with clouds at times tomorrow. Chance of thunderstorms. High temperatures reach up to 92. Chance for showers Friday. Thunderstorms likely on Saturday. Right now, it's 87 degrees.
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1: 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I just learned something that I think is cool. I don't know if you'll think it's cool, but pineapples take 2 years to grow. That's crazy. That's like the longest time ever. And why aren't they more expensive? I don't want to. Don't raise the prices of pineapples, please. But like, they're the same price as apples. And apples take, what, a couple weeks? That's crazy. 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
8: 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Affordable never looked so good. On the southbound side of 95, traffic is okay. As you leave Quantico to Fredericksburg, 95 Fredericksburg to Richmond, the southbound side's open. Northbound side's closed at 295, and that is going to be for a crash. On Route 3, you've got a number of signal delays past Westwood, Central Park, Town Center to River Bend. I'm Allie Oakley with traffic on Live 99.3.
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12: From the Rappahannock Electric Cooperative Weather Center. Lows dip down to about 72 tonight under clear skies. Sunshine mixed with clouds at times. Tomorrow, chance of thunderstorms. High temperatures reach up to 92. Mainly cloudy skies expected. Tomorrow night, chance of thunderstorms. Lows dip down to about 69. Right now, it's 89 degrees.
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1: 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Traffic is going to slow at the Centerport Parkway. The rest of the ride to Fredericksburg, you're going to be fine. I don't see any accidents on Route 3. Busy traffic past Central Park, Town Center, River Bend, and also at Elise Ford Road. I'm Allie Oakley with traffic on Live 99.3.
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5: 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On the northbound side of 95, it was completely shut down at 295 for an accident. It's a tanker truck on its side. You're going to slow at Doswell. Southbound 95, traffic slows at Quantico and the Centerport Parkway. After that, Fredericksburg, you're in good shape. I'm Allie Oakley with traffic on Live 99.3.
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11: From the Rappahannock Electric Cooperative Weather Center. Lows level off around 72 tonight under clear skies. Sunshine mixed with clouds at times. Tomorrow, chance of thunderstorms. Highs level off around 92. Thunderstorms likely tomorrow night. Lows level off around 69. Mainly cloudy skies expected. Right now, 89.
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2: 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On the southbound side, 95. Traffic slows Quantico Triangle to Quantico. Centerport Parkway. 95 northbound. You got a tanker truck crash at 295 and another accident north Kings Dominion. I'm Allie Oakley with traffic on Live 99.3.
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Congratulations to Rachel. She beat Raven, won $3,100. It's Anna Zapp from the Anna and Raven Show. That means the Can't Beat Raven jackpot resets to $100 for the next game. This is that unfair advantage that you get that Raven does not get. The first two answers to the next five questions. Answer to question number one is Lake Ontario. Answer to question number two, married with children. Remember those two and sign up to play Can't Beat Raven at annonraven.com.

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3: 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On 95, traffic slows south of Dale Boulevard to the second exit for Quantico. Heavy at 610. Heavy at the exit from Massaponics, Spotsylvania. Route 1, Cosser's Corner. Heavy. 17 Mills Drive. Heavy to Massaponics Church Road. On the northbound side of 95, north King's Dominion crash. And northbound 95 shut down at 295. Serious tanker truck crash. I'm Allie Oakley with traffic.
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10: From the Rappahannock Electric Cooperative Weather Center. Lows level off around 72 tonight under clear skies. Sunshine mixed with clouds at times. Tomorrow, chance of thunderstorms. Highs level off around 92. Thunderstorms likely tomorrow night. Lows level off around 69. Mainly cloudy skies expected. Right now, 89.
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Can't beat Raven coming up tomorrow morning. 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

Love seeing how awesome of a summer that guy had, from Coachella to getting to play with the Joe Bros for a little while. 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Here's The Weeknd.

0: say. 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

Olivia Dean, get a ton of people saying they are totally inspired by her music, which is so cool considering, like, she just got started a little over a year ago. 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
2: From the Rappahannock Electric Cooperative Weather Center. Lulls of Olafur on 72 tonight under clear skies. Sunshine mixed with clouds at times tomorrow. Chance of thunderstorms. Daytime highs approaching 92. Mainly cloudy skies expected tomorrow night. Thunderstorms likely. Lulls dip down to about 69. Right now, it's 86 degrees.
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1: XYZ with Eric Zachary. Jordan is here.
2: Hello.
1: Audrey is here.
3: Hello.
1: We've gotten off the ground.
3: What?
1: Need to explain. Audrey, I walk in every day. We have a desk for you.
2: Oh, yeah, every single day,
1: you were like, it doesn't matter how many open seats
2: right
1: there are, she chooses the middle of the rug in like this living room set we have, which is not where we traditionally do the work other than when we do the show.
2: No,
3: I just like to hang out over here.
1: On the floor?
3: Yeah, yeah.
1: It's not even on the couch.
3: Well, you, okay, first of all, my charger was by my desk. Somebody moved it. God knows where that is. I come over here. There's no charger over here either. So I pull out my charger from home. I put it next to the outlet that's next to the comfy fuzzy rug, and I sit on the comfy fuzzy rug.
1: You're so full of it. There's been so many times that you've like, and it's not even because there's something on your desk right now. You will just sit on the carpet like for no reason.
2: She likes to be grounded.
3: Thank you.
1: Yeah. Lame. 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
1: 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Beyonce selling something for $900. What could it be?
2: Yeah, this is bonkers.
3: It is kind of crazy.
1: It's not concert tickets. Insane.
3: It's not concert tickets. It is a vinyl. It's a box, a wooden box that you can hold all of your Beyonce vinyls in. She's selling it for $948 on her website right now. Limited edition.
1: It's going to be sold out.
3: You don't get any vinyls with it, though. So everybody is attacking her online right now. Oh, a billionaire is trying to get even more money.
1: What does it look like? I mean,
3: it's like a beehive box.
2: Listen.
1: I'm thinking when I put ashes in. So like in my
3: it's a larger box.
2: I'm not trying to be a hater. This looks like something that like your dad could make in the garage.
3: No, seriously.
2: You know what I mean? Like it's not even.
1: Engraved or?
3: There's like a burnt image of a bee on top.
1: Oh my god.
3: It looks nicer on the inside. It's got like a soft felt.
2: I mean, it's cute.
3: It's cute. It's not $948.
1: She's going to like Balenciaga. Limited edition.
3: Trash
1: if you
3: bag.
1: Know, you know.
3: Do you
1: have the box? I got the box.
3: Exactly. I get why people are upset, but I don't know. Just click on something else, I guess.
2: I like that it has like a carrying strap. Like you're going to walk around with
3: right. Bringing me in my bees.
1: I'm not like a Beyonce hater by any means. This just seems very like playing towards the hypies. Like just because you can doesn't mean you should. And I just feel like she's putting it out there because she knows people will buy this.
3: Right.
1: Oh my God. It looks like an Apple box if you work in film.
2: Yeah.
1: It's what people stand on for photos.
3: Yep. It could be used for that as well.
1: That's crazy.
3: You might have just increased the value.
1: She's just stealing money. That's all it is.
2: It's a little silly. All right.
1: A $900 box that looks like something I made in Boy Scouts.
3: Yep.
1: all because it's Beyonce specific.
3: Yes.
1: It's available now. It's the sad part is it's probably not. It's probably sold out at this point.
3: Might be.
1: XYZ ENT Entertainment Report, all brought to you by O'Reilly Auto Parts,
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9: From the Rappahannock Electric Cooperative Weather Center. Lulls level off around 72 tonight under clear skies. Sunshine mixed with clouds at times tomorrow. Chance of thunderstorms. Daytime highs approaching 92. Mainly cloudy skies expected tomorrow night. Thunderstorms likely. Lulls dip down to about 69. Right now, 83.
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1: South Park is gearing up for their 29th season.
2: Yes.
1: Which is insane, but obviously they've always been one to comment on current political affairs.
2: Yes.
1: And definitely add their own version of satire to it. So this will not be called South Park this season.
2: No, it'll be called South America with their quote. Mind you, this is after their Emmy win, so they're going for everything now. Inspired by the bravery and patriotism of Apple and Google, we are changing the name of South Park to South America. We especially want to thank our parent company, Paramount, a Skydance capitulation.
1: So how do I carefully talk about this? President Trump has renamed, he claims, Lake Ontario to Lake America.
2: Yes.
1: After he did the Gulf of Mexico, it's now the Gulf of America.
2: Yep. Yes.
1: And now there's rumors he's trying to change New Mexico to New America.
2: Yes. Yeah. And now South Park is South America.
1: And we'll leave it at that.

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1: 99.3. 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Mom's Hot Take is coming up next. My mom joined the show to provide her perspective on what's trending and pop
2: culture.
1: I'm like
2: the ghost of the studio.
1: She never lets me finish the intro ever. Hi, Mom. What are we talking about today?
2: Hi. Well, I saw this headline and I was startled because I think it is funny, but I also think it pertains to me. So the headline read, "Woman reports her friend missing after not receiving a single IG reel from her for 2 days."
1: Oh, Gen Z's way of, are you safe?
2: Yeah. Yes, yes. And then I thought to myself, you know, I kind of do that same thing. If I don't see somebody on Facebook or somewhere else, I'm like, wow, something's going on in their life.
1: You
2: so
1: do
2: I let
1: it with
2: roll.
1: Me if I don't text you back in like 15
2: That's
1: minutes.
2: That's different. Right. You're my son. It's
1: 35.
2: I don't care if
1: right.
2: you're
1: Mom's Hot Take is coming up next on XYZ.

0: friends over social media.
1: I can see that.
2: Yeah, I mean, I think it's people's like silent way of checking on someone is like, oh, sure. I know they're posting, they're fine.
3: Right, right.
0: Yes, yes, that is it.
2: But I've seen a couple of these stories where people like called the police because like their friend didn't like send them a reel for over 48 hours or something.
3: I didn't get any memes. What the heck, guy?
4: I mean, that's how I know, like, sometimes when I wake up in the morning and you guys haven't sent me a reel, I'm like, what's going on?
3: I do.
4: You guys are pretty active in the Eric and Jordan Audrey
2: the real sphere,
4: real group chat.
3: No, I find some weird stuff, and I'm like, I gotta send it to Audrey.
4: Yeah,
3: so
4: yeah.
3: If you don't get something from me in like 72 hours, check
4: well,
3: in.
4: Well, and like when I respond, that's how I'm like, hey guys, I'm awake.
3: Right,
4: I'm coming
3: right.
4: to work today.
0: Well, don't you find that odd? Like that is so different from my world.
2: Well,
0: I'm like,
2: you guys had
0: but
2: more.
0: I'm doing
2: like,
0: it too.
2: You guys had more scheduled check-ins back in the day.
0: I guess my question
2: for you, Mom, because like I love you so much. I'm very thankful for finding my friends now because, you know, I get it. And like I like to check on my parents' location too. Like it's just a quick way of like, I don't need to reach out to you. I just know where they're at kind of thing.
3: Right.
2: I know some people are very weird about that.
3: Yeah.
2: That said, like I feel like I would have hated to find my friends were a thing when I was a teenager and my mom was constantly checking my location.
0: Oh my
2: yeah,
0: God, sure. I would have hated it. My dad and mom freaked out over anything because I would work as a DJ in a club till 2 a.m. And my dad would literally be in the parking lot some nights and follow me home. And I was 22.
4: Well, so,
3: I mean, that's nice of him.
4: Yeah, that's sweet.
3: Yeah.
2: I don't think that's as crazy as like if I don't respond to you for an hour on a Tuesday night and you know I'm home.
0: And
2: you're
0: I
2: like,
0: do not
2: he's
0: do
2: dead.
0: That.
2: He's definitely
0: no,
2: dying.
0: No,
3: yeah,
0: no,
4: that is
0: no.
3: yeah.
0: Stop
3: no.
0: It.
3: I mean, like, there was one time my phone had died, like, on the highway, and like my location was like
4: yes.
3: side of the highway. My mom was like, "Oh my God, my son is
2: that
3: dead.
2: Happened to me,
3: my friends."
2: Scary. 2 years ago,
0: you were in front of a bank.
2: I wasn't PNC. In front of a bank, but I was at our friend's house who lived by a PNC bank.
3: Okay,
2: and because that's where my phone died, and then I just decided to sleep it off there because it was a night out.
4: Yeah.
3: Right, right.
2: Like my mom, my girlfriend at the time were all like, "He got robbed. They turn off his phone there.
3: Right, right.
2: He's dead." At no point did anyone think like, "Oh, maybe it's a Friday night and he's at his friend's house that lives right there."
3: Right.
2: And his phone is just off.
3: Yeah.
0: So are we all just too much on edge with knowing where people are?
3: Yeah.
4: Oh, for sure.
3: I don't think I'm on edge about knowing. Like, if I'm worried about someone and I have them on Find My Friends, I look, I see, and then it's good.
2: Yeah.
3: Like, I'm not really checking for people.
2: I don't use it against someone. I know that a lot of people can, but like, I'm never going to be like, well, what do you mean you said that you can't come out? You're here.
3: And right.
4: Yeah,
3: right.
4: No, for sure.
2: That's an abuse of the,
3: for sure.
2: location.
0: Then you pull it, right?
2: Then I would pull it. Yeah. I mean, I know you check mine regularly because whenever I come out to the suburbs, like you're in the driveway waiting for me. Like, oh, I
0: like
2: saw that
0: puppy.
2: He was 8 minutes away. Oh, he's 4 minutes away.
0: I'm like, oh, tail's wagging.
2: Yeah, it's super cute. Mom's hot take, checking on people via social media. If they don't post enough, are they okay? And you said, even though it's weird, you do it too.
0: I do it too.
2: Okay. Mom's hot take. 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